Thank you.

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Signal 16B for a male cardiac problem. 25 Windsor Street in the dead end across the Grimsley Road. 2014 dispatch 22.

5 there on there with the ace signal 16 to Blackstone Steakhouse, 10 Pine Moon Road between Broad Hall Road and McGovern Drive. 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

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Repeat it for a ambulance, Sebastian Terrace, 70-year-old male. Full 70 Bravo 1, reporting he's at Hazard Street, between Mequon Avenue and Belmore Avenue. 2019.

attacking a wall in Isla. 65-year-old female, respiratory difficulties, which is only one. 1449 Ohio Avenue, between Ithaca Street and Circle Lane. Repeated for exchange ambulance, second alarm in Isla. Respiratory difficulties.

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0: guys.
1: Alright, was put out by the homeowner. It's a small pile. Recommend 6-4. Copy this.

0: Anonymous.
1: Roger 31. I finally got in touch with security. Building A. I don't know a room number.
0: Point.
1: Roger 32.
2: Hey, Steve, it's going to be 133. 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
0: Whatever you said.

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0: probably has a fuse motor with some oil leaking out of it. 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I just want to look inside the hood.
1: 10-4, so you can keep all the units online. Everyone can revise.
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We're going to first floor smoke detector.

0: on-ramp from which road to the eastbound 495 is going to be east of 53.
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This is old mail, Hart, 19 Delta 4, 97 Paramount Road, up from Mark Mill Drive. This is home at. Mail, Hart, Delta response, 97 Paramount Road, off of Mark Mill Drive. First, do the medic, 2136.

9-year-old female, respiratory difficulties, self-due, 20-story avenue between Baltimore Avenue and Pineville Road, Union 4, CI. 9-year-old female, respiratory difficulties, self-due, 50-story avenue between Baltimore Avenue and Pineville Road, 2137.

Air, Channel 14. Location is the eastbound ramp to the eastbound Long Island Expressway. Ready for Brentwood, Channel 14. The eastbound on-ramp to the eastbound Long Island Expressway from Ridge Road. Company 2's there, Company 2-5 in the truck, 2131 KC, 63 dispatcher 7.

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over. 2.3 motor vehicle accident, Farnsley Wood, southbound of the road, Holbrook Road. Holbrook, 2.3 motor vehicle accident.

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1: Yeah, it's going to be an alpha response negative on the left.
0: Sample.
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1: 3241, 7880, is this alarm on Arizona?
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Repeating, Flight to Papa Daniels, 25-year-old male, full 17 Delta 4, 658, 3635, West Mount Sunrise Service Road, off of New York.

Bridge Road, South Florida Parkway, 38,

Okay.

C-320 Brown on air for the Eastbound Fire Department. We have a 2416 DI Hot Log Ambulance for a adult female respiratory difficulty at 6 Delta 1. Team Bridge Road runs between Motor Parkway and MacArthur Boulevard. For East Brentwood, you have a 2416 Central Access Pop Bog Ambulance for a adult female respiratory at 6 Delta 1. Number 15 Bridge Road runs between Motor Parkway and MacArthur Boulevard, 2346 KT, 3 Dispatcher 7.

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and then through the squad and be recruited respond to the team to tell them in the next corporate squad. So a 59-year-old male test team, and Delta 5 response. Number 135, 27, and of course, number 7.

0: 020, be advised, clearing up from the hospital now. We're going to be en route to the second. Be advised that we still have the medic on board with no medic vehicle.
1: Yeah, I think I heard that. What vehicle are you guys in?
0: We're currently in 20.

Enterprise Papa Lima. This island here, 15-year-old male, group of all 7-1. 3 Alpha, Arbor, that island here, west, 57 Memorial Highway, on the west side. Seating Enterprise Papa Lima. I'm in here, 15-year-old male, group of all 7-1. 3 Alpha, the Arbor, that island here, west, 57 Memorial Highway, off the west side. Here's your 47.

identified as Paul Parkin, Echo 1. Fernando female, Oakland Drive, speed level. 1 Hamlin Drive, off Oakland Drive, identified as Paul Parkin. 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

0: How about fire department is making it work? Driver is needed. 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
1: If you want, I can swing by the main and drive one of their rigs.
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0: 0x18.
1: There's Stony Brook. 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
0: I believe all calls are covered. You have 33 on the 30 MS if you want to reach him.
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1, Connick Street, Chickamauga, Avenue, for Lakeland. A motor vehicle accident, 29 Bravo 1, Connick Street, Chickamauga, 433, 5.

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435. 435. 435. 435. 435. 435. 435. 435. 435. 435. 435. 435. 435. 435. 435. 435. 435. 435. 435. 435. 435. 435. 435. 435. 435. 435. 435. 435. 435. 435. 435. 435. 435. 435. 435. 435. 435. 435. 435. 435. 435. 435. 435. 435. 435. 435. 435. 435. 435. 435. 435. 435. 435. 435. 435. 435. 435. 435. 435. 435. 435. 435. 435. 435. 435. 435. 435. 435. 435. 435. 435. 435. 435. 435. 435. 435. 435. 435. 435. 435. 435. 435. 435. 435. 435. 435.

0: Take that on-ramp to the LAE from the Funkin' Meadow. It should bring you right to it from what it's pinging on the ladder.
1: From what MECOM said, it's on the express portion of the LAE at exit 52. The only entrance from there would be Motor Parkway or 55.
0: Yeah, I'm going to take a look.

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0: 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Stand by.

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1: 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You're going to remain on scene as your full footsteps.

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They're requesting an additional ambulance. 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

0: I don't think he has his radio on after I said the ambulance was on its way. But Dix Hill's ambulance should be there on scene by now.
1: Yeah, I'm monitoring them. 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

0: 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I'm instructing the homeowner's brother to advise him to get a new one.
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1: All right, thank you.

there is Memorial Highway. Just have you the Lakeland. 58-year-old male, 626 Charlie, 2, Speedway, 3072 Veterans Memorial Highway, 5th Avenue, and Kenwood Drive. I'm 709, Spikeman.

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I am 5-8. 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

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It's 7 Ash Street on Prospect Avenue, Lowell Avenue. I'd like to pop out here to assist the license. 86-year-old female. 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

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And exit 57, repeating to centralize with top hog ambulance in hot box. Motor vehicle accident, 29 Bravo 3. North Motor Parkway at exit 57, 916, Midtown.

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1: Thanks for playing. 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

0: Okay, is 80 going back to the Ellis or is the other one?
1: He's looking to go to Columbia Presbyterian. I explained to him it's not happening. It's not happening.
2: Sure, no problem. Just give me the room number, chief.
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0: 7-6 and on a 15 to Maloney's.
1: Roger, 11-08. Welcome to Grace and Activity.
0: Yeah, 10-4 to Mark.
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0: Roger, 50.

0: Flight of Polynesia 16, first to number 7. For a female seizures. The Babylon Mercantile, number 45, East Main, 15, Deer Park Avenue, Taunton Place. 1115, dispatcher 25.
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0: a wire burned off the fuse in the pole. There's no fire. Fire department's not needed. I'm going to give you the contact. 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
1: Copy, I'll put it.
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0: 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Control Dixon is unit Tango 528, appears to be unfounded. We've checked the areas from Comac Road all the way down to the youth center. Nothing, and slightly into Pilgrim State.
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1: 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Go 525 over on Fuzz, not needed.
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0, 013 commercial automatic. Bank of America, 185 Wheeler Road, cross the motor park, right, waiting for such license. 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
1: 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All units are 28. 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
2: 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How far out are you?
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2: 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I'll take it over here.
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Hop on. 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Hop on. Hop on. Hop on. Hop on. Hop on. Hop on. Hop on. Hop on. Hop on. Hop on. Hop on. Hop on. Hop on. Hop on. Hop on. Hop on. Hop on. Hop on. Hop on. Hop on. Hop on. Hop on. Hop on. Hop on. Hop on. Hop on. Hop on. Hop on. Hop on. Hop on. Hop on. Hop on. Hop on. Hop on. Hop on. Hop on. Hop on. Hop on. Hop on. Hop on. Hop on. Hop on. Hop on. Hop on. Hop on. Hop on. Hop on. 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

0: This is Zero. Jim Dunlop from PSE&G is on his way.
1: I copy that. We are not seeing any downed wires. 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Someone.
0: All right, 10-4.

Bagel Biz 443 Bob Rose and Bolton 1558 340 Walden Walden.

0: is currently walking down Bayberry. Back to the scene.
1: Copy that. Yeah, come back to 7. Zero, this is 33. 01. We've checked all of the homes in the area, and there's no visible signs down, no issues with lines, so I'll wait here for PSEG.
2: Yeah, 10-4, I'll be there any minute.
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0: 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Father Reno Carson, and we're going to hold over on scene.
1: 10-4. All these subject units, holding with what's all units on scene, only authority 3530.
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0: Zero 030, once we get an ETA from PC&G, we'll go 28. We'll just hold on to PD. They have a roadblock.
1: 30-0, I'm on hold with PC&G. We're waiting at ETA at this time also.
0: 10-4.

0: 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You can just give an update to PCD. It's on the transmission line, not primary.
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0: 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Going to MAPA BLS, District EMP on board. 15 is being brought back to headquarters with the paid medic on board. 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

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40 miles, 40 miles, 40 miles, 40 miles, 40 miles, 40 miles, 40 miles, 40 miles, 40 miles, 40 miles, 40 miles, 40 miles, 40 miles, 40 miles, 40 miles, 40 miles, 40 miles, 40 miles, 40 miles, 40 miles, 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
0: No. No walk up. The resident.

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1: John, do you have an ambulance available for a deployment?
0: Let's put one together. Starter one, do we have any manpower on?
2: Negative, go ahead, negative.
0: Deployment, you and Kenmore, they have a motorcycle MVA.

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0: 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Operator 36.

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0: 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Medic, do you know if Melville's ambulance is going to be transporting from there?
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0: Thank you.

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Delta 1, can you take cover?

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